0: here for a minute.
1: Oh, no.
0: Look, it's going to be all right, all right?
2: Meet Stan, 21 years old. After meeting a young girl at a rave party, things start getting hot and heavy in an upstairs bedroom. Once again, his conscience comes into play.
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0: take them to think you. About the baby before you get home. All the way from the slums of Shaolin. Special uninvited guests came in through the back door.
1: Ladies and gentlemen, it's Ben!

It's a beautiful day in paradise. You're listening to 97.9, The End. It's a cool 35 degrees Celsius. Smog warnings are low, and it's Friday night. And now, because nobody asked for it at all, dropping down the charts, it's The Masked Singer. But first, just a few words from our sponsors. Maxobutal Bleach Oil cleans 200% of all microbes off any surface and doubles as a complete body lotion.

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I usually don't drink them shits, but she gon' let me be now. 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

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I usually don't drink them shit, but she gon' let me be not. Got the fuck her ass in Paris, pussy magnifique not.

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You're giving me walk of shame. 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You're giving me you. You're giving me pills.